0: Dad?
1: Yeah. 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
0: Johnny.
1: Johnny, how are you?
0: I'm all right. I had a wind knocked out of me. Who's got that light?
2: 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Hey, somebody better give me a hand with Hollis.
1: Go ahead, Johnny. 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